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3: 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You don't know it from the start. Me tell them say I'm dirty, yeah. A Sean Paul and Sasha.

0: 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It's Selena.
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0: know if this makes sense, but you're my hallelujah. 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
0: 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But the grass ain't always greener on the other side.

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2: Cause I'm having fun.